Smells like the 90s all up in here.

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Here's another song you might have read about in one of those music magazines. You do remember magazines, don't you?

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Here's another song you might have read about in one of those music magazines. You do remember magazines, don't you?

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Here's another song you might have read about in one of those music magazines. You do remember magazines, don't you?

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1: Selena was the tejano artist to go internationally.
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2: start the English album. So we're going to start on that. It should be out June or July, along with the Spanish album. The tejano album will be out at the same time.
1: Like a Gloria Estefan, she was going to be the next, but better.
3: It was just one of those things where you see someone who looks like you, who talks like you. You know, you don't realize it's inspirational when you're a kid, but it's showing you, hey, you can do it all.
2: You know, I'm a firm believer that Hispanic families are real tight. They seem to stick together, believe in real family unity. And you can see by our family, we work together really well.
4: And when did Yolanda come into the picture?
5: I would say the early 90s or late 80s, because she was with her for a while.
4: Was she introduced to you as the fan club president?
5: Mm-hmm. Yes.
6: Then she was hired as an employee for Selena at her stores.
5: Little by little, she just worked her way in, and everything that she needed, she started taking over everything. And I think after a while, she was even doing her books, her bank accounts, everything.
4: Did you ever get a bad feeling from her?
5: Yes, because I knew she didn't like me. She didn't like me being around Selena. She was, like, kind of possessive with her. She wanted to be in the limelight all the time, you know, and sometimes I think she thought she was the star, not Selena.
7: I saw Yolanda running after her, you know, but I didn't thought it was Selena until she was in the floor. Yolanda, she just like ignored, like if nothing had happened, she turned around and she was out standing in the room just swinging the gun.
4: Sitting there, we heard across the radios, the police radios and scanners, there was something that came across that Selena had been shot. Selena, the Tejano star, had been shot at a hotel in Corpus Christi.
8: Since the trial, Yolanda's done jailhouse interviews. She's made a lot of claims that she has some secret.
9: Oh, it's manipulation. It's her way of manipulating people.
10: I'll always cherish our friendship, always. I'm a true believer. I'll see her again.
9: She manipulates Selena even now. After Selena's been dead for 25 years, she's still manipulating her. She's still good at it. She manipulates people.
10: I feel like one day she will forgive me, and or that she's already forgiven me, I feel.
4: Do you think she'll ever walk out of prison?
5: I hope not. She took so much away from everybody. She just took her from us.
10: Everybody wants to paint a picture, and it's not that picture. It's a different picture. People need to give us a chance to say the truth. God knows I'm telling you the truth.
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Now you do what they told you. Now you do what they told you.

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2: 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Then she disappeared. The new podcast, The Missing Sister, explores her story, the family she left, and the religious group